Dierks Bentley singing about where I'd like to be, somewhere on a beach here on 98.9 WDNE. I tell you what, you know, with all this smoke coming down from Canada, then in the wintertime we get all that cold weather. I'm starting a protest. Between now and the time they stop doing all that, I'm not buying Canadian bacon.

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0: Davis and Murray, You Needed Me. It was the number one pop hit for her, but only reached number five on the country charts, and it earned her a Grammy in 1978. And you just heard it here on 98.9 WDNE. And of course, it was brought to you by those awesome folks there at the Outhouse. If you're having an event, maybe even a fair or festival, you need portable toilets, you reach out to the Outhouse. 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
3: Here's the Metro News AccuWeather forecast. Tonight, expect partly cloudy skies and humid conditions with a chance of a thunderstorm in some areas. Smoke from nearby fires may cause poor air quality. The low will be 69 degrees. Tomorrow will bring cloudy and humid weather with a possibility of a heavy thunderstorm. These storms could result in flooding downpours and localized damaging wind gusts. The high temperature will reach 81 degrees. For weather anytime, download the AccuWeather app. For Metro News, I'm meteorologist Jason Caterina.

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0: Music will continue with Justin Moore, a classic country cut from Eddie Rabbit. And we also got Morgan Wallen as well. And, of course, right now on 98.9 WDNE, it is a Friday evening, and that means we're going to go over the new music that was released today. Starting off with Scotty Mercury's 15, which includes his number ones, along with covers of Conway Twitty's Hello, Darlin', and Kris Kristofferson's Why Me, Lord. Nico Moon has a new album. It's called Roots, which plays homage to his family and home state of Texas. So there you go. That's the new music released today. Next Friday, we'll have some more for you, so make sure you're here then.
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0: Luke Combs, Sleepless in a Hotel Room on 98.9 WDNE, the station you turn to when you want today's best country and your all-time favorites as well. Speaking of all-time favorites, let's go back to 1979 for this number one. It was released along with a movie of the same name. It's called Every Which Way But Loose. And, of course, Eddie Rabbit is singing, and it's brought to you now by those awesome folks at Jack Mall Storage. You know what? If you need storage, you reach out to Jack Mall. Their phone number is 304-636-7079.
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0: 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Zach, John King, and Morgan Wallen are queued up and ready to go. But before we get to them, let me tell you about this. Country Roads are taking us home. That's right. Wild and Wonderful Country Fest will return to Elkins on Saturday, August 15th for an intimate day of country, bluegrass, and folk music hosted by West Virginia's own Davidson Brothers Band. 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

Chris Young, Cassidy Pope, Think of You, 98.9 WDNA. Hey, as we're going through our evening, let's keep the folks in Texas in mind as they've got some serious flooding that is occurring. So, you know, if you got a moment, say a prayer for them, will you?

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0: Oh, in the 1970s, that was the time for all these collaborations. And, of course, Loretta Lynn and Conway Twitty did several of them. And all of them were number ones, as a matter of fact. And this one, in my opinion, and a lot of other people's opinion, is the best duet they did. Louisiana Woman, Mississippi Man on 98.9 WDNE. And, of course, that was brought to you by those awesome folks there at the Outhouse. You know what? If you need your septic tank pump, they are the ones to call. The phone number is 304-636-7079. We're going to look at AccuWeather's forecast coming up. Jordan Davis and Riley Green to follow.
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1: Here's the Metro News AccuWeather forecast. Tonight, expect partly cloudy skies and humid conditions with a chance of a thunderstorm in some areas. Smoke from nearby fires may cause poor air quality. The low will be 69 degrees. Tomorrow will bring cloudy and humid weather with a possibility of a heavy thunderstorm. These

Storms could result in flooding downpours and localized damaging wind gusts. The high temperature will reach 81 degrees for weather anytime. Download the AccuWeather app. For Metro News, I'm meteorologist Jason Caterina.

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0: Bottom half of the hour, 98.9 WDNE. Kenny Chesney, Waylon Jennings, and Scotty McCreary are on the way. But right now, I was looking through the internet as usual, and I came across this. It was entitled Marriage. What is it? Well, I picked three of the answers on here, and I think they're kind of interesting. Here's the first one. Marriage is basically peeing with the door open and not caring. The next one. Marriage is just texting each other. Do you need anything from the grocery store a bunch of times till one of us dies? Okay. And then marriage is basically listening to your husband swear and scream at computers, printers, TV remotes from another room.
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John Party having problems with these boots on a Friday night. Gee, I wonder why. 98.9 WDNE. You know, the outlaw movement in country was remembered as being more prevalent than it really was, in part because of lasting legacy and wanting to repeat it for decades to come. And this song was a part of it. It's by Waylon Jennings. It's called Are You Sure Hank Done It This Way? And it's being brought to you right now thanks to those folks at Gen Transport. 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

0: Bailey Zimmerman on 98.9 WDNE. I know my voice is sounding a little rough this evening. You know, all this stuff in the air is affecting my voice just a little bit. Not enough to keep me off the air, but just enough to be an irritant to me. And if you're listening to me, probably irritates you too a little bit, if we're all honest. But anyway, I digress. Coming up, oh my goodness, we got Cody Johnson, Scotty McCreary, and Luke Combs as we approach the 10 o'clock hour. But right now, let me remind you that Darren's Pizza Shack now offers dine-in. That's right, you can visit them there on Harrison Avenue, and they're open 7 days a week. Plus, right now, the last I checked just a little while ago, there is 5 of the $50 gift certificates available at 50% Fridays, located at WDNEFM.com. So why don't you go in, get yourself a pizza, have some fun, and, you know, use that $50 gift certificate that you bought for $25 to get yourself some good pizza and have a good time. And remember, Darren's is the place where taste matters.
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0: Old Dominion Snapback, 10 o'clock hour, 98.9 WDNE. Oh my goodness, have you seen some of those rescue videos from Texas? I'm not talking about people. I'm talking about these wild animals that are stranded in different locations, and people come up, and animals that would usually run or fight a human, they just come right to their boat or jump into their arms. How about that? That's kind of refreshing to see.
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0: Willie Nelson, Blue Eyes Crying in the Rain. I played Waylon just a little bit ago, and you can't have Waylon without a Willie. So that was the song that basically took off his career in the 70s. And, of course, all of his other outlaw collaborations and Tenders love songs like this made him as famous as he is today. Well, of course, there was another thing, too, but, you know, him and Snoop Dogg have something in common. And you just heard that song here on 98.9 WDNE. Coming up, we're going to check in with the folks at AccuWeather, Tucker Wetmore and Alabama.
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6: Here's the Metro News AccuWeather forecast. Tonight, expect partly cloudy skies and humid conditions with a chance of a thunderstorm in some areas. Smoke from nearby fires may cause poor air quality. The low will be 69 degrees. Tomorrow will bring cloudy and humid weather with a possibility of a heavy thunderstorm. These storms could result in flooding downpours and localized damaging wind gusts. The high temperature will reach 81 degrees. For weather anytime, download the AccuWeather app. For Metro News, I'm meteorologist Jason Caterina.

0: Carry On is what Kenny Chesney's saying, 98.9 WDME. You know, a study found that dogs have the inborn ability to sense the mental state of humans. Essentially, they can mind read their owners and adjust their behavior accordingly. Researchers also discovered that cats have this ability, but do nothing about it because they're just not that into you.
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0: 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And the song I picked for this Classy Country Cuts by Johnny Cash. Now, this wasn't his biggest hit, not by no means, but it is one that left an enduring legacy, and we're going to play it for you right now. It's called Ragged Old Flag, and it's being brought to you by those awesome folks there at Jack Mall Storage. If you need storage of any kind, you try Jack Mall first. Bet they can help you. Their number is 304-636-7079.
1: I walked through a county courthouse square. On a park bench, an old man was sitting there. I said, "Your old courthouse is kind of run down." He said, "No, it'll do for our little town." I said, "Your old flagpole has leaned a little bit, and that's a ragged old flag you got hanging on it." He said, "Have a seat." And I sat down. "Is this the first time you've been to our little town?" I said, "I think it is." He said, "I don't like to brag, but we're kind of proud of that ragged old flag. You see, we got a little hole in that flag there when Washington took it across the Delaware. And it got powder burned the night that Francis Scott Key said, watching it right and say, can you see? And it got a bad rip in New Orleans with Pakenham and Jackson tugging at its seams. And it almost fell at the Alamo beside the Texas flag, but she waved on, though. She got cut with a sword at Chancellorsville, and she got cut again at Shiloh Hill. There was Robert E. Lee, Beauregard, and Bragg, and the south wind blew hard on that ragged old flag. On Flanders Field in World War I, she got a big hole from a Bertha gun. She turned blood red in World War II. She hung limp and low a time or two. She was in Korea, Vietnam. She went where she was sent by her Uncle Sam. She waved from our ships upon the briny foam, and now they've about quit waving back here at home.

is scandalized throughout the land. And she's getting threadbare and she's wearing thin, but she's in good shape for the shape she's in. 'Cause she's been through the fire before, and I believe she can take a whole lot more. 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On second thought, I do like to brag, 'cause I'm mighty proud of that ragged old

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0: Langley, Morgan Wallen, I Can't Love You Anymore on 98.9 WDNE. Hey, don't forget, coming up tomorrow, it's the next stop in the Great Gas and Grocery Giveaway. We're going to be at Bates Carpet and Furniture on the Beverly 5 Lane from 11 to 1. So come on out, take your turn in the wind tunnel for a chance to win a $100 gas card, $100 grocery gift card, a Treasure on the Mountain ticket, Bates Bucks, radio swag, and a whole lot more. And our very own Melissa's going to be there telling us about what's going on. So stop by, check out what's going on at Bates. Maybe they're going to have some sales or something you might be interested in. But remember, you can't win unless you're there to participate.
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0: 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It was a real-life romance that inspired great interest in this song about a great love dying. It was a hit in 1976 and is an iconic country duet and one that'll be forever tied to the couple. And you heard it here on 98.9 WDNE. Thanks to those awesome folks there at the outhouse. I tell you what, if you need a septic tank pump, portable toilet, or a hand washing station, they can handle all three for you. Just give them a ring at 304-636-7079. Josh Ross and Tim McGraw are coming up.
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11: Here's the Metro News AccuWeather forecast. Tonight, expect partly cloudy skies and humid conditions with a chance of a thunderstorm in some areas. Smoke from nearby fires may cause poor air quality. The low will be 69 degrees. Tomorrow will bring cloudy and humid weather with a possibility of a heavy thunderstorm. These storms could result in flooding downpours and localized damaging wind gusts. The high temperature will reach 81 degrees. For weather anytime, download the AccuWeather app. For Metro News, I'm meteorologist Jason Caterina.

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0: Jason Aldean on 98.9 WDNE. Coming up, Alabama. I'm going to do a song from George Jones. Now, this is him by himself this time for my final classic country cut. And we got Blake Shelton on the way, too. But did you hear a study found that even just smelling olive oil makes you feel more full? And I got to thinking about that, and that is right. Especially if you smell it right after eating a few donuts.
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0: Braylon James with Water at a Wedding on 98.9 WDNE. Now for my final classic country cut, I told you I'm going to do George Jones by himself. Now, had his career ended in 1979, this would probably be considered his finest accomplishment, not the 1980s hit He Stopped Loving Her Today. This ballad reached number one in 1974, and we're going to hear it right now. Thanks to those awesome folks there at Jack Mall Storage. If you need storage, you reach out to them at 304-636-7079. Come on, George, let's get the grand tour started.
1: Step right up.

Luke Combs wrapping it up for the Night Owl on this Friday night. Thank you so much for allowing me to be a part of it. And of course, you know, we got all kinds of things going on weather-wise. Rain possible, some severe thunderstorms tomorrow. And of course, the Code Red air alert for the air quality. So keep all them things in mind as you're out and about tomorrow. You know, the rain and stuff should take care of a lot of that smoke particulate that's coming down from Canada. But, you know, just make sure you keep yourself safe. Check on the elderly. And, of course, make sure your outdoor pets are taken care of as well. And anybody that has breathing problems or heart problems, check on them, too. Let's keep everybody safe over the weekend, shall we? I'll be back in at 11 o'clock tomorrow morning doing my usual. And, of course, between now and then, please take a moment and take time to love somebody.

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1: Here's a look at your AccuWeather forecast. Tonight, partly cloudy and humid with thunderstorms and spots. Smoke from area fires will lead to poor air quality, low of 67 degrees. Tomorrow, expect weather to be cloudy and humid with a heavy thunderstorm. Storms can bring flooding downpours and localized damaging wind gusts. High of 83 degrees. This is Megan Simmons with your WVRC Media Weather Update.

0: 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If you have a big event coming up,
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over several years. 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The little things I could get in my big

Pulled out the switch, all three of them come on. 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About that time, my wife walked out, and I could see in her eyes that she had her doubts. 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So we drove uptown just to get the tags, and I headed to ride on down Main Drag. I could hear everybody laughing for blocks around.

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You might say I went right up to the factory and picked it up. It's cheaper that way.

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1: Here's a look at your AccuWeather forecast. Tonight, partly cloudy and humid with thunderstorms and spots. Smoke from area fires will lead to poor air quality, low of 67 degrees. Tomorrow, expect weather to be cloudy and humid with a heavy thunderstorm. Storms can bring flooding downpours and localized damaging wind gusts. High of 83 degrees. This is Megan Simmons with your WVRC Media Weather Update.

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1: Here's a look at your AccuWeather forecast. Tonight, partly cloudy and humid with thunderstorms and spots. Smoke from area fires will lead to poor air quality, low of 67 degrees. Tomorrow, expect weather to be cloudy and humid with a heavy thunderstorm. Storms can bring flooding downpours and localized damaging wind gusts. High of 83 degrees. This is Megan Simmons with your WVRC Media Weather Update.

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3: Hello, everyone. This is your Action News reporter with all the news that is news across the nation on the scene at the supermarket. There seems to have been some disturbance here. Pardon me, sir. Did you see what happened?
4: Yeah, I did. I was standing over by the tomatoes, and here he come, running through the pole beans, through the fruits and vegetables, naked as a jaybird. And I hollered over to Ethel. 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And it's too late. She'd already been in the scenes.

0: you see what happened?
1: 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I looked in there, and Ethel was getting her cold drink. 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Flashed right there in front of the shop, so.
2: Look at it, look at it.

0: once again, your Action News reporter in the booth at the gym covering the disturbance at the basketball playoff. Pardon me, sir. Did you see what happened?
1: Yeah, see. Hey, Tom, I was just going down there to get Ethel a snow cone. Here he come, right out of the cheap seats. Dribbling. 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Didn't have on nothing but his PS. Made a hook shot and got out through the concession stand. 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She'd already got a free shot. Grandstand. 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
1: Here's a look at your AccuWeather forecast. Tonight, partly cloudy and humid with thunderstorms and spots. Smoke from area fires will lead to poor air quality, low 67 degrees. Tomorrow, expect weather to be cloudy and humid with a heavy thunderstorm. Storms can bring flooding downpours and localized damaging wind gusts. High of 83 degrees. This is Megan Simmons with your WVRC Media Weather Update.

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1: Here's a look at your AccuWeather forecast. Tonight, partly cloudy and humid with thunderstorms and spots. Smoke from area fires will lead to poor air quality, low of 67 degrees. Tomorrow, expect weather to be cloudy and humid with a heavy thunderstorm. Storms can bring flooding downpours and localized damaging wind gusts. High of 83 degrees. This is Megan Simmons with your WVRC Media Weather Update.

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4: Here's a look at your AccuWeather forecast. Tonight, partly cloudy and humid with thunderstorms and spots. Smoke from area fires will lead to poor air quality, low 67 degrees. Tomorrow, expect weather to be cloudy and humid with a heavy thunderstorm. Storms can bring flooding downpours and localized damaging wind gusts. High of 83 degrees. This is Megan Simmons with your WVRC Media Weather Update.

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3: Here's a look at your AccuWeather forecast. Tonight, partly cloudy and humid with thunderstorms and spots. Smoke from area fires will lead to poor air quality, low of 67 degrees. Tomorrow, expect weather to be cloudy and humid with a heavy thunderstorm. Storms can bring flooding downpours and localized damaging wind gusts. High of 83 degrees. This is Megan Simmons with your WVRC Media Weather Update.

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13: 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I said, "You got any nails and a couple of screws? 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
1: I mean, we actually got what's called the Seven Seals Award. It's pretty nice. Pretty cool.
2: Nice.
1: And so I'm was humbled to accept that, and you know, I thanked him for recognizing that it wasn't something I'm used to, but I appreciate him. He's a captain for us, and he's a master sergeant in the Air Guard, West Virginia Air Guard. So nice. And he's stationed out of Martinsburg. So
2: nice.
1: He's actually been in the military for 33 years.
2: Wow.
1: So he's the guy that should have got the award, as far as I'm concerned. But I appreciate his you know, paying attention to something like that and,
2: nice.
1: And having me recognized for it. But I appreciate it. And that's about it this mm-hmm. week. The guys are busy. Since there's no dog warden, that fellow resigned, of course, that's that duty falls back on the sheriff's department to take care of humane calls
2: mm-hmm.
1: Like that. So we're answering dog calls all over the county. We have yeah. actually have the keys to the dog warden's truck, and when necessary, we saddle up in that thing and go answer these wow. these humane calls that come in. So had one guy bit already.
2: Oh, bless his heart.
1: Yeah, well, my process server went out to serve papers the other day and got bit, so dog had to be quarantined, the whole process, yeah. got to go to the hospital, and so just one of the things we do.
2: Got you.
1: Wanted to bring that to people's attention that even though the dog catcher has resigned, we're taking care of those kind of calls.
2: So. Still on top of it. Well, yeah. Sheriff, thank you, and congratulations. Very humbled. I can tell that you're humbled and you're not used to it, but thank you for doing what you're doing, taking care of business when somebody else is gone, and it's nice yeah. to stand in proxy and have that support, you know. So
1: yeah, I just he texted me from whatever country he was in and said I have a little situation, and I said I got it, I'll take care of it, and that was done, never thought another thing about it. So I appreciate him having the decency to put something in for that.
2: That's cool. And you know, a great big hats off and thanks to all of our military veterans, all of the folks that, you know, serve and protect here for us and abroad. I know Absolutely. That the guy that dispatches and schedules that probably needs a little extra prayer. So
1: I'm just telling you, he's got his hands full with that,
2: and
1: it's a change. He was getting ready to go on vacation next week, and he's done put out the next schedule for the next month, and made changes to that already because of you got 17 or 18 guys,
2: yeah.
1: you know, on a rotation like we do, and it's hard to keep up with that.
2: Sure, I can't imagine it's hard to deal with what I deal with. So hats off to him.
1: Yep.
2: Sheriff, you be safe out there. Thank you for coming by this morning.
1: Thank you so much.
2: All right, Sheriff Rob Elbin in studio this morning. If you see him and his men and women out, make sure you thank them for doing what they do. And we'll do this again, Lord willing, next week here with WVRC Media.

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0: I do a lot of stuff with R3 Initiative as well.
1: Yeah. We're talking this morning to Captain Dwayne Duffield of the Natural Resources Police Association. Is that right?
0: Yes, sir.
1: All right. We got to take a break. We'll have more with him in just a moment right after this. 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
2: 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Actor Vin Diesel and musician Ricky Skaggs are sharing a birthday, and the first Oscar Mayer Wienermobile was manufactured on this day in 1936. In just about any ballpark in America this summer, you'll hear some version of Take Me Out to the Ball Game, a song that seems to perfectly capture the feel and color of the experience. But the man who wrote it in 1908, a turn-of-the-century vaudevillian, had never set foot in a ballpark. Lyricist Jack Norworth was inspired to write some verse after seeing an ad on the New York subway. 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It's the Old Farmer's Almanac Radio Report. 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

My only criticism of that song, it took way too long to get here. I am a huge fan of that band. Frank Sullivan and Dirty Kitchen, the new one just out on Turnberry. That's called Looking Past You. And Bronwyn, Keith Hines, her brand new single called Sticks and Stones before that. And Mylon Miller kicked it off with a song he co-wrote with Beth Husband called Dance Among the Thistle. Well, let's keep it moving. Right now, Daly and Vincent and their newest release here is Moonshines on the Still.

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7: You found the heart and soul of bluegrass. This is Into the Blue. I'm in.

0: What a great song and a great charting song for Alabama back in 1992, December of that year, 2 weeks at number one on the Billboard Country Charts, and coincidentally, 2 weeks at number one on the Bluegrass Today chart for Unspoken Tradition. Of course, I'm in a hurry, and I'm here with one of the voices singing all that great music. Ty Gilpin. Hey, Ty, welcome to the show.
1: Hey, Terry, thanks so much for having me on, and thanks for playing that song and everything you do play for Unspoken Tradition.
0: My pleasure. I thought it was interesting. 2 weeks for Alabama, 2 weeks for you at number one. That's pretty great.
1: And you said 1992. I was just thinking that's the year I graduated from high school, and I would have never thought then that I would be playing bluegrass cover of Alabama.
0: Well,
1: and have it do so well 30 years later.
0: It's also significant for this show. That's when I launched Into the Blue in 1992.
1: A serendipitous year for us both.
0: It is. You guys, Unspoken Tradition now, I think, going on 14 years. And what a great group of guys you've got in the band today. Audie McGinnis, Zane McGinnis, Tim Gardner, Saf Sankren, of course you, holding down mandolin and doing a lot of the vocal duties as well. And the chart action that you have managed to put together over those years, 178 chart weeks combined.
1: Wow.
0: Five of those at number one. Pretty impressive.
1: Wow. No one's more surprised than me and the band.
0: You didn't know that. You didn't know those numbers.
1: Yeah, well, to hear them listed back to you like that, I mean, we were always been so grateful and privileged to have any attention we get from our radio partners out there. But yeah, to hear that those actual stats and numbers, it's really humbling. And we're privileged to record and put music out and get it to radio. And we thank radio so much.
0: The numbers are really only part of the story. For the past two decades, you've served as the senior director of marketing at a major record label and worked and helped develop some of the finest artists in bluegrass music. Tell me a little bit about that experience.
1: Yes, I have spent my time in the trenches, privileged to be a big cheerleader and a supporter of and fan of many other bluegrass groups, including many of my personal bluegrass heroes, you know, everybody from Joel Lawson to Lonesome River Band to Balsam Range to the Boxcars and many, many in between. And it's been my absolute privilege to do that. And I do consider myself a cheerleader for bluegrass music and bluegrass groups and bands. And I like nothing more than to help those artists get their music.

0: music out to the world and in some cases guide them on best practices to do that.
1: And I know you say that from the heart because just about a year ago you launched your own company called Shift Music Services to do exactly that. We'll talk about that more in a moment. But I want to get to some of the music on this brand new album right now. It's called Heartwood, just out last week. And there's one song on here in particular that really jumped out at me. I have a visceral fear of snakes, and this addresses that topic head on. I'll let you explain it. It's called Ross and Rebecca.
0: Yes, Ross and Rebecca, written by Audie McGinnis. It's a North Carolina legendary story that it proves out seems to be true. I mean, he thought it was just a legend told by his grandparents, but I think he later found that it was an actual event that took place. Of course, this is a tragic story, as so many of these Appalachian stories are, of a couple who recently married, and the groom decides to make a home for them and decides to do it on a rock bed as a foundation for the house. And as they move in on their honeymoon night and he builds a fire, it actually heats up the rock and awakens from within the snake den that he didn't realize lived there. So it's a love tragedy, as some of these Appalachian songs are.
1: And years from now, we may find out that her sister was immortalized in the song, A Little Girl and a Dreadful Snake. Here is the tragic story of Ross and Rebecca.

0: Oh, the tragic story of Ross and Rebecca. That's Audie McGinnis here on Into the Blue, front and center, one of his originals, together with all his brothers in unspoken tradition, including my very special guest here in the studio today, Ty Gilpin. That can be found on the new album, Heartwood. Again, unspoken tradition, just out on Mountain Home Records. I'm Terry Hurd. We are into an hour of the very best in bluegrass, and we're going to continue our conversation with Mr. Gilpin right after these important words. Stay with us.
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0: The current single from Unspoken Tradition here on Into the Blue. 9 weeks on the BluegrassToday.com Top 30 National Airplay Survey. Co-authored by the great Tim Stafford, together with Mark Bumgarner. And I am here with Ty Gilpin of Unspoken Tradition. And Ty, I want to go back and talk a little bit about your time at the label, but not just while you were there, specifically what you learned that you can apply to help your own band in this shifting market that we see today, and pun intended, because that is the name of a company that you apply that same information that you've learned to help others.
1: I have a lot of experience having seen what can make a successful project release, even artist career, and what also can hinder and hamper that.
0: Well, you talk about shifting sands of music. What was it, 20, 25 years ago, everybody was getting their music on CDs, and that was a huge switch from vinyl and tapes, and now CDs are almost non-existent. I mean, they're almost like a souvenir that you pick up at a festival, but everybody listens to the music on streaming, and the royalty rates have changed significantly, where you used to get maybe, what, 10, 12 cents for a song that was included on an album on a CD. Now you're getting fractions of pennies for a stream. And sometimes millions of streams don't add up to very much money. So that's something that I know that you are keenly aware of, but yet people still have to make a living or this business isn't going to survive. So how do you deal with all of these changing things that are coming at the music industry?
1: Right, and unfortunately, we see, you know, artists that are trapped in a cycle that has more to do with them being content creators and influencers for their own music rather than, you know, the music itself. And that's hard to do when a music that we work in is so closely connected to culture and community. And culture and community really comes first, and you have to remember why you're making music in the first place. And if you're doing it from an authentic place, I think that authenticity a lot of times can be very apparent for fans, and a lot of times it can show itself in the content that you create, which helps the algorithm. But I think we're in a ever-evolving and maybe even the toughest spot we've ever been at in the music industry because of those very factors I'm mentioning. You know, connection with fans and audiences is being challenged by the gatekeepers that are not the traditional gatekeepers anymore, but rather algorithmic gatekeepers, and how much your music is being shown to audiences via social media or entertainment media. So it's really tough. And
0: it is tough, but you've kind of got an insight that a lot of people don't have. You're both into the marketing element of it, but you're a musician. That gives you a unique insight.
1: It does, you know, and I empathize so much as a musician and as a live performer and someone who has a working group. I know how it feels to have your value and worth be judged on how many people come to the shows, or how many people might see or respond to your music as you post about it online. And those are tough challenges, you know. Yeah. And what you've got to keep in mind is that you're doing this not for likes. You're not putting your music out there to see how many views it might get on a particular social media platform, but rather as a reflection of who you are and a reflection of your culture and your community. And that is so much of what roots music is all about. If nothing else, I think that the genre of music that we all love and play, which is bluegrass music, can out-survive some of these changes because it's saturated with authenticity. It comes from community. It's a reflection of culture. And those things are bigger than algorithms. Those things are bigger than likes. They're bigger than social media itself. You know, it's really about our humanity and how we are connected to each other. And roots music, I think, more than any other genre, is a music of community and connection.
0: Well, speaking of music, community, and connection, let's get back to some of this music right now. One from the new album Heartwood, Unspoken Tradition here, featuring my special guest Ty Gilpin on lead. Ty, you also did the arrangement on this track that predates bluegrass by a little bit. It goes back to the 1600s, I understand. It's called Barbara Allen. Tell me about it.
1: Barbara Allen's been recorded and sung by lots and lots of both bluegrass and in the folk, and in some cases a cappella tradition. But the melody I always thought was a bit upbeat and cheery for the dreariness of the lyrics, so we gave it a little more of a minor chord treatment on it. And I guess since it was my idea, they had me sing it, so I did my best to have a new version of Barbara Allen out there in the bluegrass world.
0: A tragic song, but at least not Death by Snakebite. This one's Barbara Allen.

0: That's Barbara Allen, Unspoken Tradition, and my special guest, Ty Gilpin, here on Into the Blue today. Ty, before we go, just a quick thank you, first of all, for the insight and what's going on in bluegrass music and the greater world of music in general. And also, I want to let everybody know where they can find out more information about Unspoken Tradition and Shift Music.
1: Sure. 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And of course, you'll be able to have access and listen to the new music there. 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
0: And you can catch these guys live July 24th at the Lavender Hill Farm in Boyne City, Michigan. Also at the Dumplin Valley Bluegrass Festival in Sevier County, Tennessee, September 17th. The full schedule, again, online, unspokentradition.com. Thanks, Ty.
1: Thanks for having me, Terry. It's great to see you, man.
0: And we'll be right back.
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Buddy Melton with Gone. Well, right now, one that is not far behind that number. Jody King teaming up here with Larry Cordell on a Steve Miller classic. Here's Jet Airliner.

a WVRC media station. We're proud to be the new home of Mountaineer Sports. Hang on. We're heading back through the pages of time to the Vintage Hour on Into the Blue.

originally released on American and Clean, later on the compilation Hello Operator, the Country Gazette here on Into the Blue. That featuring the late, great Joe Carr on lead, Highland Dream, and one of the songs the band said down through the years was one of their most requested of all time. I'm Terry Hurd. We're into the Vintage Hour now, all vintage classics on Into the Blue, and we're going to go back to the 70s with Tony Rice from Manzanita. Here's a Norman Blake original called Ginseng Sullivan.

0: He was a student of Tony Trischka before setting out on his own, attaining lofty heights, becoming a member of the New Grass Revival, won a Grammy just a couple of years ago as well. That's Bay LaFleck from one of my all-time favorite banjo albums, Drive. That's called Slipstream. You're listening to the Vintage Hour of Into the Blue, and we'll be right back. 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
4: Now the last train to Kitty Hawk. Here's Balsam Range.

driving nails, to be sure. Rhonda Vincent and the Rage here on Into the Blue. That goes back to The Storm Still Rages. Or we're going to bring around a guy who worked as a member of her band for a time, also with Jimmy Martin as a member of his Sunny Mountain Boys. In this setting, as a member of the tribute band, here's Audie Blaylock with My Walking Shoes.

0: That's Michael Cleveland and his band Flamekeeper here on Into the Blue. Incidentally, Michael was also a member of Rhonda Vincent's band The Rage before setting out on his own and starting that band. A Jesse Brock original there titled Kickin' Back. Hey, a short break, and we'll be right back. Stay with us.
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Bill Monroe's ode to his Uncle Pen, served up for you there by Ricky Skaggs and Kentucky Thunder. That's one that can be found on the album called The High Notes. I'm Terry Hurd. We're into an hour of vintage bluegrass now. And speaking of Ricky Skaggs, here's a band he signed that recorded a number of albums years ago on his Skaggs family label. Here's the Cherry Homes with Brand New Heartache.

Russell Moore in third time out, going back to 2009, some 16 years ago with the Hard Rock Mountain Prison. Well, that's almost as much time as this next artist spent standing alongside J.D. Crowe as a member of his New South. Here's Ricky Wasson with You Are What I Am.

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0: D&E. 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

Daly and Vincent, Your Love Is Like a Flower. That from the 2009 release, Brothers from Different Mothers. And man, how far they have come since the release of that project. They made their Opry debut December 29th of 2007, were inducted in May of 2017. That was Your Love Is Like a Flower, a Flatt & Scruggs tune from the late 50s. And by the way, rumor is they've got a brand new project in the works as well. No release date as of yet, but we'll certainly keep you posted. I'm Terry Hurd, and we're going to push on through this vintage hour of Into the Blue right now with a little help from Mountain Heart and the album Force of Nature. Here's Heart Like a Road Sign, Head Like a Wheel.

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Only takes a few people to make incredible music, as long as they're incredible musicians, and those are Andy Leftwich, teaming up with Cody Kilby, Matt Menefee, Byron House, from the album Aced, that's Crossville, a song written by Ricky Skaggs. Staley and Vincent before that, kicking things off with Ruby. I'm Terry Heard. We're going to keep the music going with a brand new one right now from Doyle Lawson and Jerry Sally. Here's When It's Time for the Whippoorwill to Sing.

0: There's another band that just feels like it's too long between songs, doesn't it? Kenny and Amanda Smith, what a beautiful voice she has, and his incredible guitar work. That's called Tears of the Cherokee. And before that, Doyle Lawson. Yeah, we thought he was retired. He's coming back to share some music with us from time to time. I love that. The new one from him, together with Jerry Sally, When It's Time for the Whippoorwill to Sing. Short break. We'll be right back. Hey, bluegrass fans, if you love the outdoors, camping, and great music, Pickett and Parsons is where it all comes together. 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

Sound easy, but it is not. Three of the finest banjo players on the planet it took to pull that off. In no certain order, Kristen Scott Benson, Gina Britt, and Allison Brown doing Ralph's Banjo Special. Well, speaking of Kristen, we're going to bring her around one more time, this time in context with the Grascals. Here's Bend in the River.

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the music of Newfound Road, their newest single for the folks at Billy Blue. Tim Shelton on lead, that's called The World to You, and a massive hit for Danny Burns before that. 21 weeks on the Bluegrass at A.com Top 30 National Airplay Survey. Two of those at number one, we heard Blue Ridge Blue. I'm Terry Heard. My privilege to be sharing all this great music with you. We're going to bring around Andy Leftwich for one more. From Aced, here's Brookstone.

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2: All right. Well, the girls are here. They're getting set up. Danny is already on the grill, so we got some stuff to talk about there. And we want to make you a winner. So, man, you could win big. You could win a Treasure on the Mountain ticket. That's coming up, like, really soon. And we'll talk more about that as we roll through the morning. You could win a $100 gas card, $100 in groceries, Bates Bucks, station swag. And it's all happening today. Bates Carpet and Furniture, you know where we're at. You can't miss us. You'll see us. And we're going to be here till 1 o'clock. So, once again, stop by. Might want a T-shirt. Might want $100 in gas. So it's all happening today with our friends at Bates Carpet and Furniture on the Beverly 5 Lane for the next round of the Great Gas and Grocery Giveaway, and it will be coming to a location near you soon. John and Melissa for WVRC Media. Come and see us.
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Joe Mullins and all the Radio Ramblers here on Into the Blue, bringing us home with Cancellation Blues. You'll find that on Fighting, Loving, and Losing. And before that, Paul Brewster doing his magic on Rosie Bouquet. And we kick this set off with Michael Cleveland and Jason Carter from their award-winning IBMA Album of the Year, which, by the way, picked up a Grammy nomination for the duo as well, the album Carter and Cleveland. We heard Arapaho. Well, that's all our time for this edition of the broadcast, but I hope you'll join us again at the same time and spot next week for more of the very best in bluegrass, newgrass, acoustic country, all the good stuff. Take care, make it a great week, and we'll see you there.

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2: 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We're going to be here for a while, and we're going to be broadcasting live. We've got the wind tunnel. We've already got folks stopping, so stop by, get in the wind tunnel. Let us put a smile on your face and some laughter in your soul today as we roll on with the great gas and grocery giveaway. Bates Carpet and Furniture on the Beverly 5 Lane. Come see us.

98.9 WDNE. Good Saturday midday. You got Alan, the Night Owl, Coberly with you all the way up until that 5 o'clock hour. And, of course, following me at 5, it's Steve Harmon bringing you Country Gold. So stick around for that. And, you know, the weather outside, it's 78 degrees right now outside our lovely studio. And, of course, the National Weather Service is saying we could have rain, heavy rain, severe thunderstorms throughout today and tonight. So keep your eyes on the sky for that. Also, we got a code red air alert. So, you know, if you have issues with breathing, cardiac problems, anything like that, make sure you stay indoors or take care of yourself. We got a whole lot of country coming your way. Plus, we're going to be checking in with Melissa, who's at Bates Carpet and Furniture, up until the 1 o'clock hour. And she's going to tell us what's going on with the great gas and grocery giveaway.

0: Oh, yeah. Ride, ride, ride. That's what we need to do throughout life. Just ride around. Whether it be on a horse, a bicycle, motorbike, or a car, or whatever. Just get out there and ride. Guaranteed you'll find some places you've never seen, plus have some fun as well. And I tell you what, here in just a moment, we're going to be checking in with Melissa up there at Bates Carpet and Furniture for the Great Gas and Grocery Giveaway. Now, you get into the wind tunnel there, or as I like to call it, the TARDIS, and, you know, you get yourself one of those slips, and whatever's on the slip is what you get. So you could get a $100 gas card, a $100 grocery card, a ticket from Treasure on the Mountain, Bates Bucks, radio swag, and who knows what else is in there. But I will guarantee you this, whether you win the $100 gas card, grocery card, or any of those items, you are going to walk out of that wind tunnel a winner. Guaranteed. So here in just a moment, we're going to check in with Melissa for the first time and see how things are going.
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1: Five Lane, as the great gas and grocery giveaway rolls on, man, we got some relief here. Yesterday was not a G-rated day as far as weather was concerned, and today we've got a beautiful day on tap, so we invite you to come by, get in the wind tunnel, maybe win some cool stuff. You know, Treasure on the Mountain's coming up, and that's an incredible ticket right there. You could walk away with a vehicle.

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1: Here's the Metro News AccuWeather forecast this afternoon. Expect cloudy skies and high humidity, along with a drenching thunderstorm that could bring flooding downpours and localized damaging wind gusts. The temperature will reach a high of 82 degrees. Tonight will be warm and humid with a couple of thunderstorms in the evening, followed by clearing skies. The low will be around 69 degrees. Tomorrow will be humid with intervals of sunshine, later giving way to increasing cloud cover. Keep in mind that wildfire smoke may reduce air quality, leading to a hazy sky. Tomorrow's high will be 81 degrees. For weather anytime, download the AccuWeather app. For Metro News, I'm meteorologist Joe Lundberg.

0: Miss Lainey Wilson, her latest phone keys wallet on 98.9 WDNE. Coming up here in just a moment, we're going to check in with Melissa again to see what's going on at Bates Carpet and Furniture for our great gas and grocery giveaway. But before we do that, let me tell you what happened on this day in country music. In 1960, at the age of 15, Brenda Lee scored her first number one with I'm Sorry. In 1981, Alabama topped the Billboard Country Singles chart with Feel So Right. And we have two birthdays to celebrate today. Ricky Skaggs is 72 and Breland is 31.
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You got it set to 98.9 WDNE, your station for today's best country and your all-time favorites as well. And, of course, we're going to continue today with our move through the 70s. Of course, we started that Thursday, and we're going to continue it today and probably Monday as well. And the song I've chosen for this moment is by Glenn Campbell. It's called Rhinestone Cowboy. Now, two dozen songs have hit number one on both the Billboard Hot 100 and the Hot Country Songs chart, and this is one of them right here. And, of course, it's being brought to you by those awesome folks there at the Outhouse. If you need your septic tank pump, you reach out to them at 304-636-7079.

0: That's Luke Combs and Be By You, one of his latest here on 98.9 WDNE. And I tell you what, what's going on right now is at Bates Carpet and Furniture. You want to get up there before the 1 o'clock hour because it's a great gas and grocery giveaway. That's right. Melissa's going to check in with us here in just a moment or two to tell us what's going on. And, of course, the main reason you want to go up there is, number one, see the great deals Bates has to offer. And, number two, take your turn in the wind tunnel for a chance to win a $100 gas card, $100 grocery gift card, Treasure on the Mountain ticket, Bates Bucks, radio swag, and there could be some other things in there that I'm not aware of. And, you know, you look outside and you see what it looks like outside. Don't let that deter you. Get up there, have some fun, win a prize, and, of course, maybe buy yourself something from Bates. They got a lot of good deals up there.
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1: And good Saturday morning, John and Melissa. 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

That's Zach Top, south of Sanity. That's where I live. 98.9 WDNE. Stick around. We're going to start things off with Kenny Chesney singing about what he did when he was out last night. Also, we got Bailey Zimmerman coming up. We also have Morgan Wallen. And you know what? We're going to check in with those great folks at AccuWeather to see what the forecast is. We will.

0: Bailey Zimmerman, Chevy Silverado on 98.9 WDNE. Oh, yes, indeed. Just like last night, I'm having some vocal issues, and that's caused because of the smoke in the air. No need to worry. I may just sound a little off, and, of course, I'm off all the time, as you know, so I don't know if you'll notice or not. Anyway, I'm having too much fun. Let's get back into what we're here for, and that is to tell you Melissa is up there at Bates Carpet and Furniture. And why is she there, you might be asking? It's the great gas and grocery giveaway going on, and she's going to be there till 1 o'clock. So get up there, get in that wind tunnel, get yourself a prize, and don't forget to go in and check out all the things Bates has to offer. And I tell you what, they are the home of 100 recliners.
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6: Here's the Metro News AccuWeather forecast this afternoon. Expect cloudy skies and high humidity, along with a drenching thunderstorm that could bring flooding downpours and localized damaging wind gusts. The temperature will reach a high of 82 degrees. Tonight will be warm and humid with a couple of thunderstorms in the evening, followed by clearing skies. The low will be around 69 degrees. Tomorrow will be humid with intervals of sunshine, later giving way to increasing cloud cover. Keep in mind that wildfire smoke may reduce air quality, leading to a hazy sky. Tomorrow's high will be 81 degrees. For weather anytime, download the AccuWeather app. For Metro News, I'm meteorologist Joe Lundberg.

0: I love how they wrote that song. Riley Green and his latest, Think As You Drunk, on 98.9 WDNE. Coming up here in a minute, we're going to be checking in with Melissa, who's up there at Bates Carpet and Furniture for the Great Gas and Grocery Giveaway. And, of course, that goes on till the 1 o'clock hour, so if you're wanting to go up there and get into the wind tunnel, you still have time to do that. But before we do that, let me give you some country music news. At more than 500 million, Ella Langley's Choosin' Texas is the most streamed song so far of 2026.
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0: Miss Ella Langley getting all the attention in the country world with her songs, and deservedly so with Choosing Texas, 98.9 WDNE. It's time once again for another great classic country cut, and we're going to go with this one from Conway Twitty. It's his signature song, and it's been a staple of his live shows for as long as he's doing them. It's called Hello, Darling, and you get a chance to hear it right now. Thanks to those awesome folks there at Jack Mall Storage. If you need storage, you reach out to Jack Mall. Their phone number is 304-636-7079.
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0: Oh, no doubt about it. Kane Brown got himself a woman. 98.9 WDNE. Tyler Hubbard and Brett Eldridge are coming up here in just a moment. Also, we're going to be checking in with Melissa one last time up there at Bates Carpet and Furniture for the great gas and grocery giveaway. And we'll see how she sums up everything that has went on this morning and into this afternoon. But right now, let me tell you about the fact that Darren's Pizza Shack now offers dine-in. That's right. 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

That's Hardy, Tim McGraw, Eric Church, and Morgan Wallen singing about the MacArthur family here on 98.9 WDNE. You know, last night I mentioned about the family that got an Airbnb in Oceanside, California. And when they went in, there was a big picture on the wall, and they noticed their dad, the one sister, and the brother when those kids were younger. Well, they got to looking into it. They talked to the guy who owned the Airbnb, and he referred them to a lady he knows. She takes aerial photographs of beaches and then makes them into big pictures for people's homes. So that's how they ended up being right there.

0: Kenny Chesney, Carry On, 98.9 WDNE. As you're carrying on today, make sure you check in on the elderly and those with asthma and breathing difficulties, and of course, heart people that have issues with their heart, because, you know, this smoke is still around. It's supposed to dissipate by tomorrow, I believe. And, you know, we want to make sure everybody stays safe, enjoys the great country, and have a good time. But we want you to do it safely. So remember, just check on people and be a good neighbor. Coming up, Jordan Davis and Morgan Wallen.
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3: Here's the Metro News AccuWeather forecast this afternoon. Expect cloudy skies and high humidity along with a drenching thunderstorm that could bring flooding downpours and localized damaging wind gusts. The temperature will reach a high of 82 degrees. Tonight will be warm and humid with a couple of thunderstorms in the evening, followed by clearing skies. The low will be around 69 degrees. Tomorrow will be humid with intervals of sunshine, later giving way to increasing cloud cover. Keep in mind that wildfire smoke may reduce air quality, leading to a hazy sky. Tomorrow's high will be 81 degrees. For weather anytime, download the AccuWeather app. For Metro News, I'm meteorologist Joe Lundberg.

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1: 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Stick around. We got Ella Langley and Morgan Wallen coming up. Also, we got a guy that kind of sets the party mode, if you will, with a song from him from the 1970s. And we have Chase Rice as well. But, you know, as usual, I'm doom scrolling my life away on the internet. And I found this, and I'm going to give you some of the answers to this. It was entitled Unwritten Rules Everyone Should Know and Follow. So here we go. Number one, chew with your mouth closed. Number two, if you sprinkle when you tinkle, be a sweetie, wipe the seedy. Cart back in the corral. And finally, don't microwave fish at work or ever.
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return to be in the spotlight for a minute. Song I'm going to do right now is Margaritaville by Jimmy Buffett. And you know what? It changed music. The song was a mild hit on country airplay charts, but fine country stations across the nation still play it today. As a matter of fact, more stations played it today than they do when it was first released. So here we go with Margaritaville, brought to you by those awesome folks there at the Outhouse. If you need a portable toilet or a hand-washing station for your next big event, you reach out to them at 304-636-7079.

0: Song's called Boston, and it's by Stella Lefley, 98.9 WDNE. You know, her name kind of sounds like she should be one of those folks that are in pro wrestling. You know, with a name like Stella Lefley, you can't go wrong. And hey, speaking of something that's going on, coming up, we're going to have the Wild and Wonderful Country Fest returning to Elkins. And that'll be on August 15th. And it's being hosted by West Virginia's own Davison Brothers Band. Now, of course, if you don't know who they are, you're kind of living under a rock, because they've been at a lot of the major country gatherings, such as at Myrtle Beach and some of the other places, and they've actually headlined a day on some of these as well. So, you know, they're pretty darn good. And, of course, if you want more information about this event, go to www.countryfest.com.
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We're proud to live here too.

Oh, no doubt about it. She's country and she knows it. Luke Bryan kicking off the 2 on 98.9 WDNE. Right now, here's some Brooks and Dunn for you on this Saturday, How Long Gone. Also coming up, we got Taylor Swift and her latest. Plus, I'm going to play some Lainey Wilson as well. So kick back and crank the country.

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4: Here's the Metro News AccuWeather forecast this afternoon. Expect cloudy skies and high humidity along with a drenching thunderstorm that could bring flooding downpours and localized damaging wind gusts. The temperature will reach a high of 82 degrees. Tonight will be warm and humid with a couple of thunderstorms in the evening followed by clearing skies. The low will be around 69 degrees. Tomorrow will be humid with intervals of sunshine later giving way to increasing cloud cover. Keep in mind that wildfire smoke may reduce air quality, leading to a hazy sky. Tomorrow's high will be 81 degrees. For weather anytime, download the AccuWeather app. For Metro News, I'm meteorologist Joe Lundberg.

0: say so. That's all you have to do is say so. Dan and Shay, 98.9 WDNE, Justin Moore, Tom T. Hall, and we got Morgan Wallen coming up as well before we hit that 3 o'clock hour. But right now, let me tell you what no one is doing right now. Number one, eating buffalo wings on the summit of Mount Everest. Number two, surfing on the back of a whale. Number three, reading word for word the terms of service before updating your phone's operating system. And finally, walking on water.
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2: 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My response would be Stand By Your Man and The Gambler, but yours might be different. 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

0: Thomas Rhett, Ain't a Bad Life, and that's true. 98.9 WDNE. Right now for our classic country cut, I got this one from Tom T. Hall. It's called Old Dogs, Children, and Watermelon Wine. He released it in 1972, picked up a Grammy nomination, and also went to number one that year. And the lyrics for this song is based on a real-life conversation he had while he was out on the road. So let's give it a listen, because it's being brought to you by those awesome folks there at the Outhouse. If you need your septic tank pump, you reach out to the Outhouse at 304-636-7079.
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0: 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I'll figure out who that is here in a moment. 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

That John King, get the drinking, is what he's telling you to do on this Saturday afternoon. 98.9 WDNE. Let's kick things off with Hudson Westbrook. On the way, John Morgan, and we got Blake Shelton as well.

0: can all say that at one point. Kid myself. 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AccuWeather is coming up. Riley Green and Blake Shelton as well. And I tell you what, you know, keep checking on the folks that matter to you, the elderly, people that may have asthma, people that may have heart problems because of this code red air quality alert that's underway right now. A lot of people are having problems breathing. Of course, it's affecting my vocal cords a little bit, so nobody's immune from it. So let's keep an eye on each other and keep each other safe, shall we?
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8: Here's the Metro News AccuWeather forecast. Tonight, expect humid conditions with a few thunderstorms in the evening, clearing later on. These storms may bring heavy rain and strong wind gusts in some areas. The temperature will drop to 69 degrees. Tomorrow will also be humid with intervals of sunshine before clouds build up. Smoke from wildfires may affect air quality, leading to a hazy sky. The high will reach 80 degrees. Tomorrow night will be clear to partly cloudy and cooler with a low of 55. For weather anytime, download the AccuWeather app. For Metro News, I'm meteorologist Jason Caterina.

0: Graylin James singing about the bride drinking water at a wedding. 98.9 WDNE. I tell you what, according to a recent study, it reveals that high-performance runners, particularly those who have completed a sub-4-minute mile, enjoy an additional 5 years of healthy life. So what that is telling me, basically, is a sub-minute mile is the fountain of youth that you can find right there in your sneakers.
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98.9 WDNE. Time once again for another great classic country cut. And my mom liked this song. That's one of the reasons I chose it. It's by Freddie Fender. It's called Before the Next Teardrop Falls. It was a number one hit for him. And the interesting thing about it, it's the same verse and chorus two times. And, of course, the second time he does it, that is in Spanish. And there's nothing like it in Billboard chart history. So that's one of the reasons I chose this one. And it's being brought to you by those great folks at Gen Transport. Want to get your CDL license? Reach out to Jen at 304-636-7079.

0: WDNE, how would you like to win a 6-quart oil change from Bob's Automotive? I'm going to tell you right now how you can do it, and it's real simple. 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And what you do, as soon as he gives it to you, you text it to 304-636-9363. Then be waiting on Thursday morning as Joe puts his finger in the hat and pulls out a name. And if it's your name, you win that 6-quart synthetic oil change from Bob's Automotive there in Cravensdale.
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0: D&E. Oh my goodness, what do we got coming up this evening for you? Well, coming up here at 5 o'clock, we got Steve Harmon with Country Gold. Following him at 9 o'clock, it's Rick Jackson, the encyclopedia of country music, and he'll be keeping you company up till that midnight hour.
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5: Here's the Metro News AccuWeather forecast. Tonight, expect humid conditions with a few thunderstorms in the evening, clearing later on. These storms may bring heavy rain and strong wind gusts in some areas. The temperature will drop to 69 degrees. Tomorrow will also be humid with intervals of sunshine before clouds build up. Smoke from wildfires may affect air quality, leading to a hazy sky. The high will reach 80 degrees. Tomorrow night will be clear to partly cloudy and cooler with a low of 55. For weather anytime, download the AccuWeather app. For Metro News, I'm meteorologist Jason Caterina.

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0: Russell Dickerson with your Wild 98.9 WDNE. Here's something interesting. A poll conducted in Spain after new fathers took paternity leave found that they didn't want to have any more children. And they never again missed a single day of work. As a matter of fact, they did a lot of overtime work as well.
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Luke Combs. He's sleepless in a hotel room. 98.9 WDNE. For my final classic country cut from the 70s right now, I got this one from Hank Jr. You know, this was a live staple in all of his performances, and in late 1979, he brought it to the radio. It only reached the top five, but some songs are meant to be bigger things, and this one definitely was for him. It's called Family Tradition, and it's being brought to you by those great folks there at Jack Mall Storage. If you need storage, you reach out to Jack Mall. They can help you out. 304-636-7079.

0: Oh, that's going to do it for Alan the Night Owl Coberly on this Saturday. Thank you so much for allowing me to be a part of it, and hopefully I made your day just a little bit brighter. Coming up here in just a few, we're turning things over to Steve Harmon. Following him, of course, at 9 o'clock, it's Rick Jackson. And I'll be out of here until Monday at 7 p.m. So between now and then, take a moment, smell a rose, and definitely love somebody.
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2: 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This is Country Gold. I'm Steve Harmon. 80s, 90s country, even some early 2000s. Coming up in a few minutes, Billy Bob Thornton from The Landman.
3: What?
2: Yep. Also country music writer, singer with the Boxmasters. They're playing at the Ryman. And plenty of your requests, too. 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

0: From Fort Payne, Alabama, Song of the South on Country Gold, I'm Steve Harmon. Let us know if you have a song idea you'd like us to play, a shout-out, birthday, 855-958-3774.
1: Hey, Steve, my name is Jack from Campbellsville, Kentucky, and I want to hear Tracy Byrd, Keeper of the Stars. So see what you can do about getting that on the radio for me. I appreciate it.
0: Oh, I think I can manage.
1: Thanks.

0: one next to you, next to me. Steve Harmon, love hearing what you're in the mood for. We have a lot of 80s, 90s, early 2000s country music to choose from. How many, Lisa?
1: At least 2,500, Harmon.
0: Yeah. Two ways to get your song on out of all that from our Facebook page, like Chrissy from Odessa listening on Kix 99.1. She was looking for some Shenandoah. And how about you?
2: Hello, my name is Wayne. I'm from Tomo, Wisconsin. We live up north in a little town. Love to hear Little Big Town. Thank you very much. Bye-bye.
0: You're certainly welcome. Don't waste my time. It's Little Big Town.

0: Don't Waste My Time, Little Big Town on Country Gold. I'm Steve Harmon. A couple of weeks ago, Mark Colley, Sheriff Walt, on the show Landman visited, and he said he was going to get Billy Bob Thornton to pop on this show. And I said, well, what's going on? He said, well, he's got some cool things going on in Nashville at the Ryman with the Boxmasters, and Mark and Billy Bob will do Scott Borchetta's Bourbon Grand Prix. And I said, well, sure. Well, guess what? Billy Bob Thornton is up next.
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3: 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I feel like I'm starving. I'm starving. I need protein.
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3: 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You have to pick out 3 and then throw the rest of them away.
2: Okay.
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0: Billy Bob Thornton, the Backbeat Troubadours, 500 miles. So, Billy Bob, you and Mark Colley will play the Scott Borchetta Grand Prix, and then does he play? Do you guys interchange for a night?
1: Mark and I are just going out there to do that one song together for the for the indie thing. I mean, that's essentially what the Backbeat Troubadours are, that song.
0: Mark Colley, he wants something with ring to it on Country Gold.

0: We just had to come up with a name to put on it. For anybody that hasn't seen us before, I mean, we played Nashville a lot of times, but if somebody hasn't seen us, we just like people to know that we're a loud rock and roll band.
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0: Well, thank you.
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0: Birthday number 25 for that song, Jamie O'Neill on Country Gold. When I Think About Angels, I'm Steve Harmon. Country Gold birthdays, Louise Mandrell, Rhonda Vincent, the Queen of Bluegrass, Linda Ronstadt, Luke Bryan's got a birthday. And look at that, T.G. Shepherd and some guy named Ricky Skaggs. Happy birthday, old boy.
1: Thank you, Steve. You know, God's been good, and I love the fact that we've been able to do the music that I love.
0: And we're happy you love what you're doing. Also, shout out to Kevin Russell at 95.1 The Farm, who says he's turning 45, but looks 30. I need to buy the mirror you're looking into there, buddy. Here's Ricky Skaggs on Country Gold.

0: T.G. Shepherd, it's party time. Birthday boy, T.G. Shepherd, Ricky Skaggs, Love and Only Me, happy birthday. I'm Steve Harmon. Birthdays, song ideas, let me know. Tell me what you're thinking. 855-958-3774 or on our Facebook page, Country Gold with Steve Harmon. Coming up, a Country Gold top three from this week. Lisa, our show numerologist.
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20: Yes, my name is Charles Perry. I'm calling from Toledo, Ohio. I want to hear Dan Silva Marie Osmond to meet me in Montana. Thank you very much. Have a good day.

0: In Montana, Dan Seals, Marie Osmond by request on Country Gold. I'm Steve Harmon. Now, Dan Seals and Friends will come out August 28th, the last duet. It's Dan Seals' original vocals with Luke Bryan and Susie Boggess, Sarah Evans, Vince Gill. It's going to be great. This is Country Gold, 80s, 90s, early 2000s country. Let's see what I was playing for you in. Lisa, what year are we going to? Our show numerologist?
1: 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Number 3. There are-

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0: Toby Keith, Willie Nelson this weekend. 2003, the number one song. I'm Steve Harmon, wife Becky, adopted shelter pup Leo here anytime at 855-958-3774.
1: Hey, this is Hoss in Madison, Maine, and looking forward to Clint Black, Like the Rain. Appreciate it. Thanks a lot.

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2: 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Grammy Award-winning Ricky Skaggs visits in a few minutes. I can't wait. Here's our pal Joe DiMessina. Which way should she go? Flip that coin. Heads Carolina, tails California on Country Gold.

0: Heads Carolina, tails California. I'm Country Gold. It's Joe DeMessina. I'm Steve Harmon, wife Becky, son Graham, our adopted shelter dog Leo here at my feet. What would you like to hear? That's the whole point of the show. You tell us at 855-958-3774.
1: 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Thank you.
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1: Chuck Johnson from Minnesota, and I would like to hear Merle Haggard. If you like ocean and
2: Nova, a little Haggard and Hank. Luckily, Columbia, California, I'd love to hear Merle Haggard. Bring me two pina
3: 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And if truth be told, you heard the song on Country Gold with Steve Harmon.

0: Let's chase each other around the room tonight on Country Gold, It's the Hag. What year is that from, Lisa, our Country Gold numerologist, award-winning?
1: 1984.
0: How about that? I'm Steve Harmon at 855-958-3774. 80s, 90s country, early 2000s you love? Well, tell us which one.
2: This is Ivan Lockhurst from Rosemont, Minnesota, and I'd like to hear some Mary Chapin Carpenter. Thank you.
0: You got it. And say hello to my cousin Paulie in Minnesota.

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2: Happened to you? You get up there and something comes out and you're like, well, that doesn't sound right.
3: Oh yeah. Yeah, and I'll be 72. I see things happening a little more often than they used to. It's crazy. I used to know all these songs so well that I could have two conversations going on in my mind, and you know, at the same time I could be singing the lyrics to a song and singing it, you know, well, but I could be thinking of things I have to do when I get home, and what's happening tomorrow, and crazy. You know, Bible calls that a double-minded man, unstable in all his ways.
2: But Can you still do that?
3: Well, you know, not so much. You know, I think if I tried to do that now, I definitely would mess up some lyrics pretty bad.
2: It's not name dropping, because this is what I do for a living, so it'd be silly to sound like a name dropper. But we had Jay Leno on, and Jay Leno says in his hour set, at one point during his comedy set, he'll start counting back from 100 while he's talking to see how far he can go. 29, 28.
3: That's so funny.
2: Ricky Skaggs got those Highway 40 Blues on Country Gold.

0: Ricky Skaggs got those Highway 40 blues on Country Gold. I'm Steve Harmon with Ricky Skaggs, who's going to be touring with Dierks Bentley. Have you guys known each other a long time?
1: We've known each other a long, long time.
0: Okay.
1: And we kind of have a connection that he told me about when he first came to the Opry and started, you know, before he became a member out there. He said, "Don't you have a daughter named Molly?" And I said, "Yeah, I do." He said, "Well, she was managing a place down on 2nd Avenue that was a restaurant, bar kind of place." I said, "Oh, yeah, I remember that. I came and kind of like auditioned, you know, and she, you know, gave me a job to come in and play some songs, maybe 15 or 30 minutes or something like that." He said that really got me known and kind of, you know, with the crowd in Nashville. And he's a very, very respectful person. You know, he loves my old country stuff, and you know, in our show we're opening with bluegrass and then transitioning into country and doing Heartbroke and Highway 40 and Wouldn't Change If I Could, some of those things, and the crowd's loving it because they're hearing 80s and 90s country again, you know.
0: Yeah, 80s 90s country, very hot right now, thank goodness for me.
1: It's amazing how this music is, how it just transcends time, and it goes from one generation to the next.
0: You've mentioned so many of your songs. I got to pick one. How about Honey, Open That Door on Country Gold? It's Ricky Skaggs.

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0: 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I'm Steve Harmon. Pictures from our visit at the Grand Ole Opry with Mrs. Garthzilla, Trisha Yearwood, are up on our Facebook page, Country Gold with Steve Harmon, and you can leave a request there too if you want. Coming up, it's a Country Gold Top 3. We'll give you clues on this mystery. Which year will we be looking at? Clues from producer Alexis coming up.
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3: 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Ricky Skaggs will be with us in just a few minutes. 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

0: From the album Long Necks and Short Stories, Old Flames Have New Names, according to Mark Chestnut on Country Gold. I'm Steve Harmon, wife Becky, son Graham, adopted shelter pup Leo here, doing okay. 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
2: 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This is Julie calling from Sheboygan Falls, Wisconsin.
3: I'm Wyatt calling from Kate. I'd like to hear some Chris LeDoux. You got it.

0: Two Cowboys, One Song. Chris Ledoux and Garth Brooks teaming up on Country Gold. Garth says he's heading out on a brand new retro-style arena tour featuring one flat ticket price for every seat. We'll see how that works out because it's been a while since he's been out. I'm Steve Harmon. Ricky Skaggs is back and joining us next.
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6: 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I would like to request Country Boy by Ricky Skaggs.

0: Ricky Skaggs on Country Gold. He's just a Grammy-winning music virtuoso and country boy. I'm Steve Harmon. Ricky's here for 60 seconds of my Steve Harmon questions. Ricky, you get 10 seconds to answer, but you can only pass on one.
1: Okay.
0: Song Missing Vassar. Is that about Phil Vassar?
1: No, that's Vassar Clements.
0: Okay. You know, Phil takes credit for that, but I'm not going to tell you that again.
1: I love Phil.
0: Oh, man.

0: Ricky Skaggs got your heart broke on Country Gold. I'm Steve Harmon. This show puts you in the driver's seat at 855-958-3774. You got a song, a heartbreak song, or a happy song, whatever.
1: It's Kenny from Dyesburg. I like to hear Hardworking Man by Brooks Dunn, and I appreciate it, and I'll talk to you later. Bye-bye.
0: For sure. Call anytime.

0: Two hard-working men, Brooks and Dunn, on Country Gold. I'm Steve Harmon. Coming up, another two of our favorite people in our good news. Not a surprise, because they are awesome.
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2: 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All I really need is a little good news.
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0: Country for a Cause pulled out all the stops during their CMA Fest concert in Nashville's 3rd and Lindsley Bar and Grill, hosted by our pals T.G. Shepherd and his wife Kelly Lang, along with my BFF, Devin O'Day. I haven't seen her in forever. Mo Bandy, John Barry, Ty Herndon, Neil McCoy, Chad Brock performed to a sold-out crowd to raise $45,000 for a Monroe Carroll Children's Hospital at Vanderbilt. No doubt about it, y'all are our human beings of the day. Country Gold, here's Neil McCoy.

Summertime twofer on Country Gold. Thanks to Alan Jackson. I'm Steve Harmon. Checking our Facebook page, Country Gold with Steve Harmon. 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